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4: About a 75% chance of showers in the early evening, but cloudy conditions overnight with the low temperature reaching 78 degrees. And you can expect thunderstorms tomorrow in the afternoon, the high temperature reaching 90 degrees. Get news, traffic, and weather around the clock when you set News Radio WFLA as a preset on the iHeartRadio app. I'm Brian Black with your weather report.
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rains in Florida, the sun immediately comes out to steam us like a bag of shrimp. Oh, man. That smells bad. 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

Tampa Bay's rock station. 98 Rock. What's happening? Corey Roddick in. Dude, I've lived the life of 10 men. I mean, I have a great kid. I have an amazing fiance. I've played in bands since I was 14. I've been doing this for 25 freaking years. But one of the coolest things that has ever happened to anybody, let alone me, I got to stand next to Ozzy Osbourne for 5 seconds one time. It was the best 5 seconds of my life. And I burnt it asking him questions about Motley Crue. It's 98 Rock.

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And yeah, it comes this way into your freaking ears, 98 Rock.

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Tampa Bay's Rock Station, 98 New Rock, from Shine Down to Cage the Elephant. Keep this thing going for your Wednesday night. The new stuff's called Beaches in Tennessee.

Tampa Bay's Rock Station 98 New Rock. Corey Ronick in for Klinger. I'm getting the hell out of here. Thanks for letting me hang with you. If you're drinking, don't be driving. If you're in recovery, don't be drinking. High five, we got this. Recover loudly. Foo Fighters now. 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

0: 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Three questions, 605, 720, and 905, all right?
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number one of Florida? 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

0: 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Three questions, 605, 720, and 905, all right?
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0: Crash Mornings at 98 Rock.

Well, good morning, everybody. It's Crash on 98 Rock. I'm excited about 3 Mississippi Trivia coming up. 605, 720, and 905. I'm going to tell you why that's important to you and what you can get out of it, all right? Lay it all out for you coming up. 3 Days Grace first here. It's never too late on 98 Rock.

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Metallica on 98 Rock, and Killers frontman Brandon Flowers is releasing his third solo album, Thrasher. It comes out on Friday. Here's a little old school. Somebody told me on 98 Rock.

0: All right, your home for the Tampa Bay Buccaneers is 98 Rock. Yeah, we get up this morning with good news. Looks like the Bucs put a $30 million band-aid on the contract talks with Vita Vea. 1 year extension, $30 million. So now he's just got to get in football shape, get ready for the regular season. Probably won't get any action in the preseason after sitting in the civvies for a while. But that's good news. Rays stopped the bleeding with a 7-6 win over the Toronto Blue Jays. So things are looking up. Sports Gang right before 8 o'clock.
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2: 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Oh, yeah, it's back, people. Crank it.
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just had a coin flip inside the studio to determine who will deliver the first three Mississippi trivia question. Reveal that coming up with some birthdays. Producer X, minutes away. 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
0: 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And Guaranteed Human.
2: We are Guaranteed Human on a Thursday. Call them Friday Eves. It sounds better. Just get that into your lingo. You add Friday to anything and there's a little bit more enthusiasm there. Producer X, good morning to you.
3: Yeah, everybody gets excited, man. It's exciting.
2: I try it. It's like Thursday. It's Thursday. And then you say, it's Friday Eve.
3: It's Friday Eve. Yeah, I mean,
2: it's got more pop.
3: Yeah.
2: Add it to it. It'll help you out mentally.
3: And there's there's a little extra bounce in Tampa Bay today. Vita Vea signed that big-ass deal last night, so everybody's feeling a little bit

0: I was waiting for some good news when I woke up this morning. I was like, all right, that's what I need right
1: there. That's the good news, man. You look for the good stuff.
0: Is that a $30 million Band-Aid they put on that right there?
1: Something like that, man. We'll dive into it.
0: Hope it's waterproof. That's all I'm saying. Going to be a lot of action there for Vita Vea. He's going to get in shape now for the football season. But we got that coming up in a little bit. All right.
1: Yeah, you ready.
0: All right, birthdays and note. What you got?
1: We're going to start with Andrew Garfield, Peter 3. If you've seen, you know, the Spider-Man No Way Home movie when they're all together in the movie. He gets the redemption in that movie. Everybody hated him as Spider-Man for a while. Now everyone loves him as Spider-Man. Call it the Tom Holland effect. You stand next to him, everyone's going to love you.
0: Okay.
1: But he's 43 today. And Amy Adams hitting 52. You got Jonathan K. Kwan. Do you know who he is?
0: Who's that?
1: He's Short Round from Indiana Jones, and he also won an Oscar last year for directing everything all at once in the same play. Like, he's in the Loki show. The guy is literally a Hollywood icon.
0: He has all the skills.
1: He's literally been there since he was 5, and he just kept on going, and now he is 55.
0: He's the writer of the, like, one-shot take kind of deal, right?
1: He was in the Goonies. Indiana Jones as the child actor. It was everything everywhere all at once. I can never say that movie, but it's a great movie if you've never seen it. And then, of course, like I said, Loki. But 55 for him. And the OG, Fred Durst, man. Uncle Freddy hitting his 56th birthday today. I think we're going to learn a little bit about him later, aren't we?
0: Yeah, he's one of the topics for 3 Mississippi Trivia coming up. So we have a couple guests coming in for that today. Follow that because I haven't checked since yesterday, but the Marilyn Manson and Rob Zombie show tickets are very scarce right now. Yeah, if not sold out, make sure you check that.
1: They're ridiculously expensive. is all we do know.
0: You can win your way in, and all you got to know is one of the answers to one of the questions coming up at 9:30, all right?
1: So pay attention for that. Fred Durst, 56 today. Al Roker, 72. Robert Plant from Led Zeppelin, 78. And you got Isaac Hayes. He wrote the theme from Shaft. He was chef on South Park. Would have been his birthday today along with Dimebag.
0: All right. R.I.P. Dimebag. All right. Let's see what's going on with Janet. We got 3 Mississippi Trivia going on. Let's see what's going on with our stars.
2: 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The moon's in Sagittarius. 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
19: Scattered showers and some thunderstorms today, mostly sunny with a high of 94. Tonight, isolated showers and partly cloudy with a low of 78. Get news, traffic, and weather around the clock when you set News Radio WFLA as a preset on the iHeartRadio app. I'm Pat Largo.
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23: All right. Three Mississippi Trivia. We love doing these.
24: Mm-hmm.
23: We like to stump each other a little bit in the studio here. Yeah,
24: it's always fun to kind of think of the weirdest question you can and just throw it at them.
23: I've got a weird one for you coming
24: up. Perfect. And I knew you would, man.
23: We got some special guests from around iHeartMedia Tampa Bay going to stop in and contribute today. So that's going to be fun. And that'll be, like, moving forward, we'll get some guests to participate in Three Mississippi Trivia. And you guys follow the questions. Know any of these questions, and you can win. All right.
24: Yeah, and it's a hot ticket today. We got Marilyn Manson, Rob Zombie. That's this Friday night. And, I mean, tickets are through the roof expensive on Ticketmaster right now. There's not very many seats left, so now's the time to cash in the free.
23: All right. That being said, I you wanted a weird question? You wanted the tough one?
24: Give me a weird one, man.
23: I mean, you're a movie buff, so you may know this already.
24: I'm a stupid movie buff.
23: He knows the, like, lines to movies and quirky things about movies, but I thought maybe this one you may not know. All right. It's the 20th anniversary of Snakes on a Plane this year. 20 years ago that movie came out.
24: I've never seen that movie, so this is going to be so great.
23: You know, what's his name?
24: Sam Jackson.
23: Sam Jackson. He actually took the movie role just off the title alone. He saw the title, didn't read the script or anything. He says, I'll do it.
24: Hey, I'm in.
23: I'm in. I love that title right there. Now, the studio tried to change the name of the movie to keep the plot secret. All right, and they wanted to use one of these names I'm about to give you right here.
24: Oh, perfect.
23: All right, so you got four choices.
24: Snakes Underwater.
23: All right, here it is. A, Pacific Air Flight 121. B, The Carry-On. C, Atlantic Flight 00. Or Flightmare Air. All right. Would you like all three?
24: Yes. Give me three of the Mississippis available.
23: All right.
25: Two Mississippi.
24: Man.
25: Three Mississippi.
24: You know, none of those names really spoke to me as in like a hide for Snakes on a Plane. What was D again?
23: D is Flightmare Air.
24: Flightmare Air is the one that I think they wrote down.
23: Flightmare Air?
24: Yeah, because they wanted to just keep the plane aspect in there. So, final answer.
23: All right, your answer is...
24: Come on, man!
23: All right. The answer is A. Pacific Air Flight 121 to keep the plot down, but apparently Samuel Jackson put his foot down and said, no, it's going to be snakes on a plane.
24: I wrote, was it Pacific Air Flight 121?
23: Yeah.
24: P-A-F 121. Does that say or do? I wonder if that's the key.
23: Wonder if there's any secret in there, that whole meaning. But there you go. That's okay. That's question number one. And then two more questions coming up before 9:30's crash test. So good luck on that. And got a snippet of stand-up comedy for you coming up. We do these every morning at around 6:15. Your first laugh coming up after Lenny on 98 Rock.

0: Gasoline on 98 Rock. And coming up in the morning quickie, there is an interesting question. There's a one of the age groups, all right, is not going to live concerts as much, and a promoter wants to know what it's going to take to get them back going to concerts. What age group do you think it is, and
1: what are their demands?
0: What are their demands?
1: It's like a hostage negotiation right now.
0: What's it going to take? All right, we'll get into that and other trending stories coming up in a bit. POD, Youth of the Nation here on 98 Rock. Good morning.

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3: All right. Got an excessive heat advisory starting at 11 o'clock. I mean, it's been going on all week, but the difference is today, more chances of rain starting right around noon. Scattered showers. Some of them will be thunder boomers. And it looks like a trend that's starting up over the next few days. We should get some more rains there. Producer X, good morning.
4: All right, Crash, we're going to start out in the pool. All right. Where all the pools now in the area, they free. When there's the heat warnings, it's 112 degrees every single day.
3: Right.
4: So all the community pools, you just go. There's no cover charge. There's
3: the Hillsborough County, is that all the counties?
4: Yeah, they're the 12 pools in Hillsborough.
3: Okay.
4: Is it Hillsborough? But you can go to tampa.gov/pools, and it'll direct you to your closest one right there. So just just do it.
3: Don't have a pool in my backyard.
4: Oh, my God.
3: I wish I did, but I got the lake back there. Can't go in there because there's gators in there.
4: Yeah. You guys don't have a community pool?
3: Not in our neighborhood, no. I got one at the Yeah,
4: you got to go to your condo to cash in on that. Thankfully, I live in a condo complex. We have a pool. The best thing in the world with the little baby
3: Miss
4: boy,
3: it,
4: man.
3: Big time. Yeah.
4: But you can, yeah, like I said, tampa.gov/pools. And you can go to splash pads too, which is just instead of pools, hashtags.
3: Gotcha.
4: Splash pads. Heat safe to 888-777 for your heat advisory.
3: All
4: notifications
3: right.
4: as well there, Crash. We'll take a ride down I-4 to Disney, where last week they had D23, which is their big, huge fan experience. They unveil all the cool things that they're going to be doing in the future. And, well, they announced a couple of big additions to the parks. We're talking Magic Kingdom. We're talking Hollywood Studios.
3: That's what I want to know.
4: And... the reason for you, Crash, is going to be at the Animal Kingdom, where they're adding
3: I like the Animal Kingdom,
4: Indiana Jones and the Curse of the Jade Spear, I think is what it's called.
3: Is there a ride there in Animal Kingdom?
4: Yeah, it's a new ride. They've got rides. I don't know if it's an experience with him, but Harrison Ford's actually going to be a part of it in some way. So that might be a reason to go check out Animal Kingdom, because they're adding a whole little spot in there. You're going to have Cars Land, Piston Peak National Park for the kids that love the Cars movies.
3: Yeah, let's mix up some animals, too. Give me some new animals.
4: Yeah, you got some. You got a Villains Land that's also going to be coming as well, so which is going to have some roller
3: Villains
4: coasters.
3: Land.
4: Villains Land, where it's just all
3: cool.
4: Bad stuff.
3: Okay.
4: So, you know, new things coming at the park, 2027 and beyond right there, so reason to go check that out. And, Crash, we talked about this very briefly because we didn't know very much, but Weezer's got a movie coming out. They announced it the other day. It's called Weezer Security Threat.
3: And we're starting to see the stars that are being
4: They've released a small amount of the cast, which is the band themselves.
3: Okay.
4: You have Eric Andre. I don't know if you know who he is. Funny guy. Ben Schwartz, also funny dude. But Keanu Reeves has been cast as the main villain in the movie.
3: This looks good.
4: And they even have musical performances by people like Olivia Rodrigo, which I'm sure you don't know who she like. She's
3: I know she's a pop star.
4: She's a pop princess right now. Apparently she's going to be involved in the movie in a musical way, which I think is hilarious. But we're
3: so
4: waiting
3: we
4: for
3: found
4: that
3: out. We knew that Weezer actually got their start by opening up for Keanu Reeves' Dogstar Band back in the day. So.
4: I'm betting it's probably some sort of, you know, whatever.
3: That sounds funny. That's going to be interesting. All these bands, I mean, Linkin Park's got a
4: documentary coming out, a little bit more serious, but we got a couple of comedy movies from a couple of great bands here.
3: All right, Metallica, get on cue. Come up with a funny movie.
4: I mean, yeah, Metallica, come on. Stage play, bro. Let's get it done. And Crash, we have a study that came out about a concert promoter was actually trying to figure out how to get Gen Xers to go back to shows. And it's like a hostage negotiation because they're like bartering with each other.
3: Yeah.
4: Like, what do we do? And well,
3: she went viral with this.
4: Yes, and got some ideas that popped up.
3: And all kinds of ideas popped up. But bringing back physical tickets was something that Gen Xers
4: love to have.
3: I'm a Gen Xer.
4: Sure. This is your people.
3: I mean, I don't go to concerts during the week a whole lot because I got to do this. But I think the last show I was at was Shinedown. Hardly ever missed Shinedown
4: shows.
3: That
4: was a
3: couple months ago.
4: 3 months ago.
3: Yeah. So, but, you know, some of the requests, people are like, all right, you bring them down the price of alcohol would be.
4: Oh, yeah, man.
3: But maybe there's some kooky stuff on there too.
4: I'm looking at it right now. It says fine the band $1,000 for every minute they go over the end of the show. It's like, I need, you know what? And that's in everything. Like, I hate that too. I'm like, you know what? I want the encore to be playing when the show is supposed to be over.
3: And I want a guaranteed encore, too, by the way, on that. Make sure that happens. All right.
4: That one got me, man.
3: All right. Maybe you got a suggestion. Hit the TalkBack feature, the free iHeartRadio app. We're about to go commercial free.
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0: how you get a chance to see Mr. Zombie and Marilyn Manson coming up on Friday night. If you can correctly answer any of the three Mississippi trivia questions we have coming up here at 9:30 for the Crash Test. Good morning. It's Crash Mornings. 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
1: Yo.
0: National Radio Day today.
1: Yeah. How long you been in it?
0: Next year I will be in radio for 40 years.
1: Oh, that's more than I've been alive, man. That's more than I've been alive.
0: 40 years. I say that, I go, whoa, how could I have been doing anything for 40 years? But yeah, 40 years. 10, coming up on the 10th anniversary here at 98 Rock. So in Florida all my life, started in Jacksonville. As a matter of fact, I just found an old school picture of me. Young Crash. I was Russ the Hammer.
1: Oh, yeah.
0: Back in Jacksonville.
1: Did you have the Jerry curl?
0: I had the hair. All right, no Jerry curl, but I did have lots of hair.
1: All right.
0: I'll throw that picture up on our stories. We can check that out. But it's been a wild ride, man. An interesting ride. And, you know, it's a roller coaster ride. For all of us that are in radio, you
1: sure
0: know.
1: It is, man.
0: It's a fun job, but it's not easy.
1: Got a lot of highs and a lot of lows, man.
0: But we appreciate you for listening to radio. I just saw an interesting stat that Gen Z is taking in more radio than anybody else right now. That's like my son's age.
1: I mean, it's the last free thing you can get. It's really the last free thing you can get.
0: Yeah, why do you listen to the radio? 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And we've got a three Mississippi trivia question coming up for you as well. So, yeah, National Radio Day. What a business this is, all right? 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

0: Wayne's on 98 Rock. It's National Radio Day today. And Keenan wants to know if the talkback feature. He asked, how long has Producer X been in radio?
1: Ooh, right. Man, I've been doing radio for 16 years,
0: 16
1: man.
0: Years?
1: I am a radio gypsy. I've been up and down.
0: What was your first format?
1: First format was pop music.
0: Might as well.
1: Right, so, yeah, I started doing overnights. I'd sleep in my car. I've moved all over the country, man.
0: I remember playing Ace of Base at WAP in Jackson.
1: I mean, I'm not that old. I mean, we were playing Rihanna and Beyonce. Rihanna, okay, you know, yeah. We're cool like that. But
0: so glad to be on the rock stations these days.
1: Yeah,
0: but
1: a lot better.
0: All right, we got a 3 Mississippi trivia questions. Special guest for that, too. Pay attention for those Rob Zombie tickets. 2 songs away. Here's Papa Roach and 98 Rock.

0: Tampa Bay's Rock Station, 98 Rock. Thursdays mean three Mississippi trivia, and we have a special guest here for the first or the second trivia question. Could you please introduce yourself, miss?
1: Hello, I'm Kim.
0: And Kim, what is your position here at iHeartMedia Tampa Bay?
1: Well, I do sales. So I'm selling all the things, all the commercials everybody loves so much.
0: All the things. She's responsible. It's how we get paid around here. So you have a very important job. We want to thank you for what you do around here and the entire sales staff. So that's our feature today, is featuring our award-winning sales executives, experts, consultants. Are those good enough adjectives there?
1: Those were very generous adjectives to describe me, so I'll take them. I'll take them. We don't hear it enough.
0: All right, so we gave you guys the option of bacon. Fred Durst's birthday today. I think Samuel Jackson was one of them, the anniversary of Snakes on a Plane.
2: Snakes on a Plane.
0: What direction are you going to go with your three Mississippi trivia questions today?
1: I went Fred Durst. I'm okay. Like, I'm taking Limp Bizkit.
0: I knew she would.
1: Yes.
0: I was like, Kim's going to go with Fred Durst.
1: Absolutely.
0: All right, so... here's the deal. You're going to ask the question. It's are you going to flip a coin on this?
2: Hold on. Let me pull up the app.
0: All right. Let's pull up that. He's got a coin flipping app that we can flip the coin on this one. Go ahead and flip the digital coin. I'm going to go heads on this one. All right.
2: All right. Heads. Let's pull up the coin flipper. It's heads.
0: All right. Heads. So I get to pick the question. All right. I'm ready to go.
1: You ready?
0: Mm-hmm. What you got?
1: Is this it? We're
0: this
1: doing
0: it?
1: It's happening.
0: It.
1: Okay, it's happening, everybody. Right. Okay. Now, this is more Limp Bizkit than Fred Durst, but, okay, you know, we're going with it.
0: All right.
1: What was the original name of the band that eventually became Limp Bizkit before Fred Durst joined? Ooh.
0: Oh.
1: I've got options. I've got options.
0: All right, give us the letter options there.
1: Okay. Right. Option A, Bloodhound Saints.
0: Okay.
1: Option B, Split Dick Slit. C, Funk Junkies. Okay, you're laughing over my options.
0: Sorry.
1: D, Crossbreed Theory.
0: Oh, man. I'm going to pass this one to Producer X on this one.
2: You don't want me saying Slit Theory, but give me the three.
0: You need all three?
2: I got to channel my inner, was it Jacksonville? Is that where he's from?
1: Yes.
0: Yeah,
1: and don't look at my paper. Don't try to cheat.
0: Inner Duval here, all right?
2: My inner Duval County would lead me to believe that it would be the second answer, but I'm going to go with, what was option A again?
1: Bloodhound Saints.
2: That's the one.
0: You going with Bloodhound Saints?
2: Bloodhound Saints, early and often. And then they came in, Fred Durst brought in that, I don't know, childish, I guess, Limp Bizkit terminology there. So I'm going with that.
0: All right, Kim, is that correct?
1: That is incorrect.
0: Is it correct? All right. What was that number two again?
1: Okay. He already guessed Bloodhound Saints. We know that's wrong. Okay, B is Split Dick Slit. C, Funk Junkies. And D, Crossbreed Theory.
0: Number B. I'm going to pick B on that one right there. Is B the correct answer?
1: B is the correct answer. You should have trusted your gut.
2: I should have trusted my gut. I figured they got dirtier after Fred Durst showed up.
1: No.
2: I figured it was like a normal band, and then Fred shows up, and they're like, Limp Bizkit!
1: And just so you know, I checked with your manager to make sure we could even say that on air. I'm like, I might have to find another question. So I'm glad we got to have fun with it.
0: There you go. Round of applause for Kim and her Limp Bizkit question. Happy birthday to Fred Durst, too. All right.
1: Happy birthday, Fred.
0: Have you ever seen Limp Bizkit?
1: Heck yeah, 98 Rock Fest.
0: 98
1: it was
0: Rock
1: awesome.
0: Fest. You're a veteran.
1: I've been here a very long time. A very long time.
0: Thank you for your service. Who's motto.
1: You're welcome. God, you guys are so nice in here.
0: And if you ever need to, an advertisement on 98 Rock.
2: Kim's your girl.
1: Yeah,
2: Kim's your girl.
1: Call me.
0: All right. There you go.
1: Yeah.
0: All right. Next question coming up. We've got another one of our sales associates here coming up at 9:05 during your 98 at 9. Of course, that's your path to those Rob Zombie tickets. Have the answer to any of these three Mississippi trivia questions for your chance to win during the crash test at 9:30 on 98 Rock.
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0: right, your home of the Bucks is 98 Rock, and I think the Bucks defense instantly got better as of overnight.
1: We woke up to some dried ink crash, and we're going to dive into the particulars here.
0: All right, well, so look around the league as well. Coming up, we got your sports keg, two songs, and 98 Rock.

0: Burnetti, PA.
1: This day in sports.
2: We're going to go back to 1945 crash where we got a kid named Tommy Brown. Is still to this day the youngest kid to ever hit a major league home run. How old do you think he was?
3: Youngest to ever do it. So I'm going to go with fresh out of high, 17. I'm going to go with 17.
2: 17 is the correct answer.
3: Is it?
2: Yeah.
3: Okay, wow.
2: You need three Mississippis on that one.
3: We should use that for three Mississippi trivia.
2: Yeah, this kid was filling in for the 500-plus players that were fighting in World War II, so they started calling up teenagers.

0: guy's record. Yeah. And, you know, I think it's not even close because he's just been, like I said, on a tear. But Yandy had a two-run blast. You had Cedric Mullins and Taylor Walls doing a suicide squeeze play where he's flying at home. The bunt goes out.
1: Oh, man.
0: Very exciting play. Yeah, one more game today to get the series win. That's 110. Look for me crushing dogs in the outfield.
1: Looks like a five-game lead. And as far as the Yankees, let's see who they're playing.
0: Yeah, Yankees are playing the Orioles.
1: 6:35 today.
0: They won last night 5-3, and the news was that Aaron Judge is now just picking up a bat after he's been on the DL for a while. He got a rib injury, you know, the swing, the torque, the swing, all that kind of stuff.
1: If he's just picking up a bat, it's going to be a bit.
0: You know, might be another couple weeks, might be a month. They might be just getting him ready for the playoffs, honestly.
1: Just rest him for the playoffs while we win this division real quick, all right?
0: We'll take a ride over to One Buck Place Crash, where the ink is drying. They're fanning it right now. Ahead of the proofing first preseason game, Vita Vea signed the deal last night or this morning or whenever it went down.
1: Yeah.
0: But it happened within the last 24 hours, and we got the numbers, Crash. Are you ready for the numbers?
1: Let's break it down here
0: all right,
1: quick.
0: So Vita Vea was supposed to make $18 million this year, all right? They've went and added $6 million onto that to get him to $24 million this year, and they've got him locked down for 2027 as well at $24 million a year. Now, they didn't disclose incentives, roster bonuses, all that, whatever.
1: But I'm sure there's some in there, yeah.
0: Yeah, they said guaranteed $30 million. Of the 48 that is
1: so
0: now
1: no matter
0: in
1: what
0: play.
1: Happens to him.
0: Yeah, exactly. If they were to cut him, injury, whatever, he's going to walk with 30. But, you know, God willing, we're going to give him all 48. Makes him the 11th highest paid D tackle in the league.
1: Get the guy some wings. Get him ready.
0: We got the defense shored up last night. Jason Light was like, we're not trading him. It's a matter of just working the deal.
1: They're working money right now because they can't deal with Baker because Baker said there's no dealing now.
0: Yeah,
1: it's all ball till the end of the season.
0: Right,
1: so.
0: And you know, Baker's on a mission right now.
1: I cannot wait to see him ball out, man. I got a feeling he's got a fantastic year. Now, Ibuka has got a toe injury.
0: Yeah, that was next on the list there, is that he's been dealing with like a sprained toe or a turf toe or whatever. So he's actually going to sit the preseason game. They're even talking about him not being ready for week one, but you know, you gotta see how the progression.
1: They're calling it week to week.
0: Right. So they're kind of watching him week to week, but you got the game this Saturday. Big Rig's got your tickets at 4:40. We got the 98 Rockin' Tailgate, Tampa Bay Boulevard and Himes.
1: So ready for football
0: I mean, we're ready to party. You got, you know, Tony Castricone on the radio call right here on 98 Rock.
1: We're going to try to get a conversation with him next week. So.
0: Yeah, we're working on getting the contact info there. And so you get him, and then this is the game. John Gruden's going to be doing the TV call as well. So, it's all in on this game against the Chiefs.
1: Make us number one of the presets of the free iHeartRadio app so you get the alert saying, hey, the Bucs game is about to come on.
0: That's
1: so you can watch it live all season long right here on your home of the Bucs. Two songs away from your chance of those Rays tickets with Florida and Florida, and this is Limp Bizkit on Fred Durst's birthday on 98.

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0: got those Rays tickets up for grabs for Florida or not Florida. You got to solve the mystery on this one, though, all right?
1: And the mystery is a mail theft, all right? It's the who, what, where, and why is why we're going to add them to our wall of superstars today. So it's a theft through the mail.
0: All right, you want to play? 800-737-0098, Florida or not Florida, after Lincoln Park here, 98 Rock.

0: This is where shit gets weird, man.
1: It's weird, man.
0: This could be your neighbor, bro, or your cousin in Nebraska. 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
3: All right. It is time for Florida or Not Florida. Who's on the phone?
4: Will.
3: All right, Will. It's time for Florida or Not Florida here. You got to be the sleuth in this one, all right?
5: All right, Will. So today we got a superstar who is a mail carrier and has been taking things out of people's mail, all right? And we're not talking just like, I don't know. I don't even know what a mail carrier would want to take out of the mail until I read this story. She was stealing the Menards rebate cards that they were sending to customers. She would see it first, snatch it. And
3: Menards.
5: Menards, the home store.
3: Okay.
5: They would send out rebates, which are little prepaid cards with like money on them for, you know, products that are either not up to snuff or refunds or whatever.
3: So she knew those were going out.
5: So she would see them come out. She would put them in her pocket and then she would go redeem them.
3: Great.
5: It took a while before anyone was like, where's my rebate? And then they started tracking it down and found out. It was the mail carrier just snatched. She was stealing receipts, too.
3: Wow. That's pretty detailed right there.
5: Yeah, it was quite the very specific heist. Her name is Jill. Sorry, I lost her name.
3: Did you say how many that she got? I mean, she probably got a hot tip. Those mail routes are pretty long.
5: You know, the number was actually undisclosed, but they do have a pattern. So she's a repeat offender.
3: Wow.
5: The question for you today, Will... is she a Florida postal worker or not?
3: Hmm.
5: Will there?
3: Will? Is it Florida or not Florida?
5: Oh, no. I hear some digital cutting. Oh, no.
3: Oh, my gosh. We lost Will.
6: It was not Florida!
5: It looks like Will cut out right there, but that...
3: I think I heard him say, yeah, not Florida.
5: It was not Florida. All right. It was Iowa is where this was happening.
3: Something happened to Will. Hopefully he wasn't abducted.
5: I don't know, man.
3: Right there.
5: His phone just like cut out. But yeah, she was hijacking the rebate cards and she was redeeming them for herself, pocketing the cash.
3: I guess that's brilliant.
5: It was for a while until Menards was like, no, she did it.
3: Right.
5: They just finger pointed her. And so she in jail, fourth degree theft. Fourth degree of theft is Menards. Menards cards.
3: Well, at least there's that for her. All right. It's not a first degree theft. But
5: you know what? Gateway. She might get to third next time. We'll see.
3: We'll get a hold of us. We'll get you your stuff, all right? You go to the race.
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3: Had a bad connection or something went wrong there.
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3: But yeah, all right. We got another episode of Florida Not Florida for those race tickets tomorrow on a Shove It Friday.
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43: Scattered showers and some thunderstorms today, mostly sunny with a high of 94. Tonight, isolated showers and partly cloudy with a low of 78. 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
7: Yeah.
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7: I would degenerately spend it on the street. 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
3: All right, your first opportunity of three today happening at 9:10 during your 98 at 9. Just, text those to 200-200, all right?
7: 200-200 is the number there. You got, Muse, Snoop Dogg, Weezer. They're, Weezer's gearing up for a big year, so you might as well catch them there.
3: Yeah, I'm looking forward to seeing the Goo Goo Dolls of that one, too.
7: Oh, there you go.
3: Yeah, it's a guilty pleasure for me.
7: They were an answer on Jeopardy last night.
3: All right.
7: And I nailed it.
3: All right, so. So 9:10, all right, 1:10, and 5:10, chance for you to fly away. Don't miss those. Make us number one in the preset so you get the alerts when it's happening. Here's Live Selling the Drama on 98 Rock.

0: Disturbed, this bad man on 98 Rock. And among the trending stories, I thought this was a pretty interesting poll here that asked, basically they came up with the percentage of people who claim they've never pretended to be sick to get out of school or work.
1: They're lying. They are lying.
0: Oh, get the percentage. I thought the percentage was surprising.
1: If it's all above right. Zero, like everyone's done that.
0: All right, and some heat relief as well locally coming up here. We'll do it after Cedar. Careless Whisper, Morning Quickies next on 98 Rock.

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3: All right, weather-wise, it's going to be blazing. Heat advisory from 11 to 7 again. But the difference is this time we're going to get some rain, it looks like. Hopefully, more of it. And it looks like it's trending that way over the next few days there. Producer X, which I believe you got, a relief for heat coming up
4: here?
3: Yeah,
4: we got a relief. The city of Tampa's offered free pool admissions during the heat advisories.
3: I'm in.
4: Across 12 city-operated public pools. All right, so you can also 9 splash pads as well. So,
3: if you're an adult, though, are you going to go to the splash pad? I think you're probably going to stay away from this.
4: It would be like a scene from Billy Madison where he sits on a sprinkler for a little while and just
3: get your lawn chair out there and hang out in the splash pad and have the kids playing around.
4: Yeah, just have it blown up under the chair, whatever. Just know that the local high schools do use the pools for practice and all that kind of stuff. So there may be some times where they're like, it's limited access. But
3: I don't have access to a pool besides my neighbors. And they said you can use it anytime you want to, but you just don't want to show up at your neighbor's pool. They're out of work, and all of a sudden they come home and you're in their pool.
4: Now, when it's over 100 degrees out, if your neighbor has a pool, you should be able to use it at any time. And if they have a problem with it, they get fined. It should be illegal for them to not open their pool up to the public, honestly.
3: All right.
4: So take advantage of it while there's heat advisories in effect. Go cannonball in. Now we'll take a ride to Publix Crash where they have a recall on some blueberries, some whole frozen blueberries from Greenwise.
3: Oh, really?
4: The Greenwise brand is there, but it's sold in several public stores across the state. And we're talking 8 states. This is a problem, and they're giving it
3: in my fridge right now. Actually,
4: well, it's not the raw ones. We're talking the frozen ones. Frozen ones in the bags in the freezer section. They've been given the highest severity of recalls from the FDA over E. coli.
3: Oh, damn. Okay.
4: So there's 4 separate situations. You have a 10-ounce bag of Greenwise whole blueberries. You have a 48-ounce. Of blueberries, and then you have the whole mixed berries as well, 10 and 48 ounces frozen bags of fruit.
3: That's good info. Hopefully it saves somebody a hard time right there.
4: So just check it, throw away whatever, buy a new one, just try again on the berries there.
3: All right.
4: Weezer's got a new movie coming out. Crash is supposed to drop in 2027, and it's going to be star-studded from reading the initial stuff on it. Keanu Reeves is cast as the bad guy. We do know Weezer and Dogstar actually have had...
3: They got a history Their first shot was opening up for Keanu Reeves' Dogstar band, which a lot of people don't realize. He had a band. He's a bass player. I think they still tour every once in a while.
4: Yeah, they'll pick it up every now and again and do it. But
3: he's going to be the bad guy in this.
4: He's going to be the bad guy in it. And it's going to be pretty entertaining. Olivia Rodrigo, there's going to be musical performances, cameos. The band itself is going to be doing everything in there as well. So it's...
3: I like this trend of bands coming out with movies.
4: Oh, yeah. I'm just reading this now. Courtney Love's going to pop up in this movie.
3: Oh, damn.
4: And, she's going to be a musical guest. So.
3: Oh, great.
4: Weird Al also.
3: Weird Al's in there.
4: Yeah, he's also rumored to be making a cameo in it as well. So lock it in.
3: I think Metallica needs to make a funny movie now, too.
4: I know. Foo Fighters did Studio 666, which I thought was hilarious. Green Day and now Weezer.
3: Yes.
4: I mean, you might as well just keep on going, man.
3: Who else? Fall Universe.
4: Ronnie's stuff is
3: Ronnie's stuff is already funny.
4: It's already funny on Instagram, and I feel like that's where it's going to be funny.
3: Stay there.
4: Stay right there, Ronnie. Don't go anywhere.
3: All right.
4: And finally, Crash, we have a story about a study came out and said, what was the percentage of people that said they've never faked sick before?
3: 36% of people say they have never pretended to be sick to get out of school or work.
4: They're lying.
3: I think they're lying, too.
4: They're 100% lying. My baby does that. He's not even a year old, and
3: he already knows how to call in sick?
4: He fakes coughs. He fakes it just to get attention or whatever, but he fakes it. So you know at that age already how to do it. So
3: all right.
4: I think it's a hoax.
3: I'll throw out... most memorable one, the most effective one I threw out there was I was working at a bike shop. I wanted to go to a concert the next day.
4: Yeah.
3: And... So me and my buddy planned to, we were scheduled to work. So I brought a Ziploc bag of Campbell's soup and put it all over the toilet seat in the bathroom and the toilet.
0: and so told everybody I was sick, and so that was that was like vomit. It looked like vomit. Yeah.
4: So you made someone else go clean that up afterwards, or like crash?
0: No, I cleaned it up.
4: Crash barfed in the bathroom, and
0: I just left it open so people could see it, you know, for a little bit. Yeah, that was a 19-year-old crash right there. I mean,
4: you know, I used to pull that same move when I was in school. When I was in elementary school, I'd chew up some grilled cheese sandwich, and then I'd have to prove it to the teacher.
0: Yeah, you gotta sell it.
4: You gotta sell the drama. I think it's a song. You all gotta right. sell the drama.
0: I can't pull that off here anymore after I gave that away. So there you go.
4: No, right. I'm not gonna believe it. The next time you try and call off sick, I'm calling.
0: But look, the Campbell's. I mean, the vomit
4: I'm
0: is
4: calling.
0: Right.
4: Campbell's soup.
0: All right, you want to comment on any of that stuff? Hit the talkback feature of the free iHeartRadio. We're about to go commercial free. We got a chance for you to fly away to Vegas and that third three Mississippi trivia question all coming up.
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0: All right, Tampa Bay's Rock Station, 98 Rock. It's your 98 at 9. And, of course, coming up at 9:30, the tickets are almost sold out for Marilyn Manson and Rob Zombie. If you want to go, you got to know at least one of these three Mississippi trivia questions.
1: Bingo.
0: All right, spackling of seats. Before we get into our guest here, how about a coin flip, maybe?
1: Coin flip. What are you calling?
0: I'm going with heads. That worked in the first one there with your digital coin.
1: Digital coin landed heads.
0: So it's me again.
1: Yeah.
0: Oh, nice.
1: Shout out to the digital coin for you, Crash. It's got you.
0: All right, we turn our eyes to our guest there. Could you please introduce yourself, sir?
2: How you doing, guys? My name is Jeff Liss. I am a sales guy here. I am a small business specialist for iHeart.
0: Oh, nice.
2: I love to work with small businesses and help them punch above their weight.
0: Okay.
2: As we all know, that radio works, and it really doesn't matter how much you spend. You just got to spend it correctly.
0: There you go.
2: Right on.
0: You said it right there, man. So if you want to do business, let's talk to Jeff, all right?
2: Right on.
0: All right. That being said, Jeff, we gave you some options as far as your three Mississippi trivia question choices today.
2: Yep.
0: It was Limp Bizkit, Fred Durst's birthday. How old is he today? 56, I think it is.
1: 56, sure. Yeah.
0: Happy birthday, Limp Bizkit.
1: I didn't clock him as 56. I would have clocked him as much older.
0: All right.
1: He's lived a life.
0: Yeah, he's got the beard kicking right now. And then we had Bacon, because today is Bacon Lover's Day. And we also had, Snakes on a Plane celebrating his 20th anniversary. So, was the actor we had?
1: Sam Jackson.
0: Sam Jackson. So, I'm not sure what direction you went here, Jeff. Which direction did you go?
2: I actually went with bacon. And by any chance, did you guys try that bacon that was outside in the lobby today?
0: The Bascom's million-dollar bacon.
1: Yeah, the millionaire bacon. Oh, million-dollar bacon stuff.
0: Check out our socials, by the way. I got to put on the Meta glasses, and you might be able to hear me, drooling with the Meta glasses.
1: I thought you were going to say chewing.
0: You can hear me chewing for sure. But, all right. So, that being said, we love bacon around here, so it's time to get a question from Jeff.
2: Well, all right, guys. Well, I kind of went a little 180 on here when it comes to bacon.
0: Okay.
2: But here you go. Here's your bacon trivia question. Which famous historical figure is credited with the statement, "Knowledge is power," served as Attorney General and Lord Chancellor of England, and is sometimes incorrectly believed to have secretly authored Shakespeare's plays? Is it A, Roger Bacon?
0: Oh.
2: B, Francis Bacon? C, Edmund Bacon, or D, Nicholas Bacon?
1: Damn it, Jeff.
0: You know what? I'm really glad I won that coin toss, Jeff, on this one, because I get to pass it to Producer X here.
1: Oh, my God.
0: He probably needs five Mississippi on this.
1: I actually need a full 2 weeks in, like, the eighth grade back, because I'm going to need to figure this out.
0: All right.
1: Go ahead and hit me.
0: Oh, boy. See the veins. Veins jiggling on the side of his temple right now. That's what he's really thinking hard there, Jeff, all right?
1: I'm going to go with Francis Bacon.
0: Francis
1: Bacon? Lord Francis Bacon!
2: Lord Francis Bacon is correct.
0: Oh, nice!
1: I'm the Bacon King!
0: You're the Bacon Master!
1: Eat it, everybody!
0: All right, there you go. And a round of applause to Producer X. I had no chance of answering that question.
1: You had no faith in me.
0: No, I did
1: Crash,
0: not.
1: And I don't, whatever.
0: You got a little bacon in your teeth from the basketball.
1: I don't care. It's mine.
0: All right, Jeff, thank you very much.
2: You bet, man.
0: Anybody wants to do business with Jeff, let us know. We'll get him to you, and he'll take care of you. All right, I know that personally. Your chance of those tickets to check out Rob Zombie and Marilyn Manson coming up with the Crash Test 9:30. Here's Janet.
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3: 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For Crash Mornings on 98 Rock, I'm the Star Goddess.
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0: 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Those are two throwback shots of myself and Producer X. What year is that one from?
1: 2014, baby.
0: A young, spry Producer X with very little beard, which you can see the face underneath the beard there.
1: I would have been 26 years old in that photo.
0: 26 in that
1: 26,
0: one? 26. Wow. Guess which one? Which picture is from 1989?
1: Was it 89 or 91?
0: That was from 89, actually. Okay. I went back on that one.
1: All right.
0: But yeah, that's why it's black and white, by the way.
1: Oh, because they hadn't invented color yet? 91, I was 3 years old. Or 89, I wasn't right, even
0: stop
1: born
0: it.
1: Yet.
0: Stop it, all right? That's our, that's what we're sharing for National Radio Day on our socials there, all right?
1: You were on the radio when the first came out, right?
0: Here's the Foo Fighters.

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1: Hell right? Yeah.
0: That's Lucky, by the way. All right, Lucky. Text Lucky to 200-200.
1: Nice.
0: And you can just cross your fingers and answer any phone call you get after that.
1: You got to pick them all up and just,
0: hello.
1: $1,000? No. Hang up. $1,000? No.
0: And don't miss that one, all right? And then you got another chance at 110 and 510 to fly away as well. Here's Stone Temple Pilots and 98 Rock.

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1: Yes, it is in Three Mississippi Trivia today. All right. Looks like very few seats left for the Marilyn Manson, Rob Zombie show coming up tomorrow night at the Amp.
2: Yep. Right. So you want to win those for free because the prices are astronomical. The seats are not very, I guess, you know, there's not a lot to choose from.
1: All right.
2: Today we want to thank our people, Kim Cusmano and our man Jeff Liss for helping us out with Three Mississippi Trivia here.
1: One of our top sellers around here.
2: Yeah, a couple of our ad stars out there in the pit. The question for y'all today is, give us one of the answers. Give us the question that you heard and the answer that it is for those tickets. Rob Zombie, Marilyn Manson, Friday night.
1: Doesn't matter what time you're listening. Nope. Any three of those.
2: Yeah.
1: We'll get you those. All right. Get on the phone. 800-737-0098 and good luck from 98 Rock.

0: Yo, 98 Rock, who's this?
1: Hey, this is Jose.
0: All right, Jose.
2: What up, dude?
1: Well, how you doing?
2: We're good, man. All right, so today's three Mississippi trivia today. We had two, I guess, guest speakers in the studio. Do you remember any of the questions and an answer from this morning?
1: Yeah, a name before they had Limp Bizkit was, I don't know if I could say this, Split Dick Slit.
2: We've actually checked with legal multiple times.
0: Apparently, it's fine.
2: Whether or not that can fly, and apparently it can fly, so you're good.
0: I won't say it. But, it's fine. Fine.
2: Yeah, I'm not in control of anything either. Whatever. Congrats, man. We got one of the last shots to go to to Rob Zombie and Marilyn Manson, which is going down Friday night at the Amp. The tickets are almost gone. You got a pair, dude.
0: And by the way, happy birthday to Fred Durst.
2: That's why that whole question came up today,
0: all right?
2: 56th birthday today, so.
1: another question was his original name, William, so.
0: Oh, that's right. Yeah, you saw that on our social media there. Nice. All right, hey, man, congratulations.
1: I keep up on the things.
0: All right, nice. We appreciate that. On National Radio Day, what radio station rocks the bay?
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2: This is a really good one, especially all the young people out there that are trying to figure out, hey, what am I going to do? What's my line of work? What's my career path look like? Or, you know, here's your daily nugget for this, the 20th of August, 2026. If you can't figure out your purpose, figure out your passion. For your passion will lead you right to your purpose.
3: Ooh.
2: Bishop T.D. Jakes. He's a pastor. That's a quote there.
3: Yeah, you just put Bishop on the front of your name. You know you got something going on.
2: There you go. And I said that on National Radio Day because I got to say, I'm sure I speak for all the people here at iHeart Media Tampa Bay that do what we do in all the different forms.
3: Yep.
2: It's a passion, man.
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The Rays took down the Jays in a close one, 7-6 last night, and they'll wrap up that series, the rubber match of that series. 1:10 first pitch, we got Ian Seymour on the mound for us. 98 Rock Asleep Theory.

some huge news out of the Bucks camp yesterday. We are going to talk Vita Vea. Coming up next in week 2 of the preseason, 98 Rock Tampa Bay's Rock Station.

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Manson is going to be in town tomorrow with Rob Zombie, and we have free tickets for you. I'll tell you how to win some coming up next. 98 Rock, Tampa Bay's Rock Station. 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

Well, the Rays maintain a 5-game lead over the Yankees in the AL East. They're going to try to wrap up a series with the Blue Jays this afternoon, 1:10 first pitch, the rubber match of that series. 98, Rock. Lucky.

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1: Heat advisory today with a high of 90 that feels like 103 degrees under cloudy skies. Low 77 tonight. Friday forecast hot, high 93. Get news, traffic, and weather around the clock when you set News Radio WFLA as a preset on the iHeartRadio app. I'm Amy Snyder.
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2: And your cover song of the day today is a guy who will be in town tomorrow. It's Manson and Rob Zombie at the Amp. Yep, you'll have tickets tomorrow morning on the Crash Test. It's Rob Zombie doing the Commodores under the Covers with Ellie on 98 Rock, Tampa Bay's Rock Station.

Linkin Park announced that their movie on Shatter, which they've been promoting for the last couple of weeks, is coming out September 30th, and it tells the story of them building this new version of the band with Emily Armstrong fronting the band and then trying to mourn but also move on after Chester. Limited theatrical run September 30th, and then it'll get a streaming date after that. 98 Rock, Tampa Bay's Rock Station.

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little sleepy. Stayed up way too late last night watching all that lightning. Oh, my God. That's the one thing I love about summertime here, the summertime thunderstorm season, when we get the late night storms. I know it's not great for you if you had to, like, try and sleep last night, but damn, that lightning was something else. Probably going to get the same thing set up tonight, it looks like. Breaking bees, something wicked. It's 98 New Rock with a rig.

In every partnership, there's a person that stacks the dishwasher like a Scandinavian architect, and a person that stacks the dishwasher like a Florida raccoon on meth. Guess which one we are. 98 Rock. 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

A lawsuit against Boeing over a man who was fired because of his disability. This one gets weird in about 7 minutes at 98 Rockin' Your What the Dumb of the Day.

0: And now, another episode of Big Rig's What the Dumb on 98 Rock.
1: So, Boeing is getting sued by John Ott. He's 63. He's a blind man. You heard that right. Boeing, blind man, lawsuit, because they offered him a job as a machinist, but then they took the job offer back when they found out he was blind. You didn't discover this in the job interview process? It's Boeing. Checks out. So naturally, he's like, look, there's things here. And honestly, I've worked with blind people in the radio industry, which you would think, right, is pretty challenging. But what we had was we had Braille on the control board for every single thing. So Ed was his name. Great. Until one of my coworkers decided one day it would be funny to switch all the Braille around on the control board. That was an interesting beginning of an air shift, to say the least. Ed had a good sense of humor about it because he's like, I couldn't believe it took this long. But in this case, it's like, listen, you know, I know everybody hears like this person's blind. I don't know. Most blind people I know have better keen senses and are better at what they do than people who can see, feel, touch, hear, and do all the things. So I don't know. And really, with Boeing's track record at this juncture, it probably could only get better.
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Great news last night we shared when we found out Vita Vea had a new contract. 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I'm going to give you your first chance at winning coming up about 2:40. 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

Manson, Rob Zombie. They are kicking off their tour tonight in West Palm Beach. They're coming to see us tomorrow in what pretty much is a sold-out show. There is next to nothing for tickets. There's some lawn, maybe a couple pit. Anything else left out in the seats is all resale at this point. But we're your last second hope. I'm going to tell you exactly when you have to be listening tomorrow and what you have to be doing in just two songs at 98 Rock.

0: 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She's a keeper.
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0: From Metallica to Linkin Park, a little before 3 o'clock. Hot, steamy. Storms are popping again, and they'll probably fire up again late tonight, maybe along the coast again, like last night. It's Nutty at Rock.
1: Yeah, here we go for the 100th time. 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

It's been 3 years since they were here last, and tomorrow night's show is virtually a sellout. This is your last way in for the second night of the tour. I'll tell you everything after Falling in Reverse on 98 Rock.

So my uncle passed away yesterday, one of my many uncles. He was the wild man, 88 years old, but even when he was in his 50s, he was still dating girls in their 30s because he had that forever young youthful look going on, but I never knew what his first name was. I always thought it was Gary, but it wasn't. When his obituary came out, his first name was Ron Dahl. R-O-N-D-A-L-L. I'm like, is that what you were telling all the ladies? Make y'all feel like European, even though you were from Hazard, Kentucky? You swinger. It's Nutty at Rock.

A lot of people don't know this. Kevin Martin from Candlebox, table tennis pro. They've always had, when they've done a show backstage, there's always been a ping pong table there. And you'll always find him playing ping pong. It's like his way just to kind of relax before a show and such. He's damn good too, man. Trust me. I'm like, I don't even know. It's Disturbed is 98 Rocks.

Saturday night Buccaneer football. Hopefully Mother Nature is going to be nice and not interrupted with a bunch of thunderstorms. But if they do, hopefully it's during the day and it kind of cools things down. It'd be nice, wouldn't it? Would you like to be there on Saturday night? Because I'm kind of your vessel this week for Buccaneer tickets. I'm going to tell you exactly when you got your next chance to win with me. Coming up here right after Puddle of Mud at 98 Rock.

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0: 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And guaranteed human.

Klinger continues to conquer Germany with his wife, drinking all of the beer. And Corey Roddick is in tonight to take care of the ship and mandatory Metallica. 7 o'clock, it is your daily deuce of My Boys in Black. And if you have a suggestion for tonight, let Corey know right now. Use that red talkback mic when you've got 98 Rock on the iHeartRadio app. Say it, send it. It's been a while.

Two songs away from your Bucks key phrase for tickets for Saturday night's game against the Chiefs. Have the Red Talkback mic ready now. It's two songs away at 98 Rock.

Your key phrase for those Bucks tickets right now. You ready? Go Bucks! That's it. Just tap the red talkback mic. Well, you've got 98 Rock on right now and send me Go Bucks. However you want to say it, it's your shot at Saturday night on 98 Rock.

Happy birthday to Serge from System of a Down. Tomorrow will be his birthday. They've been announcing a couple of dates here and there. We're all fingers crossed hoping that when Faith No More announces their U.S. reunion tour, like everywhere else, System of a Down will be the opener on it. That would be awesome. It's Aerials. It's over an hour commercial-free, your Big Rig commercial-free power hour right here, right now at 98 Rock.

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0: Sublime to Disturbed. And then you know what it is? 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
1: Yes!
0: It is 4 minutes from right

Boeing is getting sued for discrimination of a blind man. I'll tie all this together and the craziness therein. You're What the Dumb of the Day after Tool at 98 Rock.

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1: So, Boeing is getting sued by John Ott. He's 63. He's a blind man. You heard that right. Boeing, blind man, lawsuit, because they offered him a job as a machinist, but then they took the job offer back when they found out he was blind. You didn't discover this in the job interview process? It's Boeing. Checks out. So, naturally, he's like, look, there's things here. And honestly, I've worked with blind people in the radio industry, which you would think, right, is pretty challenging. But what we had was we had Braille on the control board for every single thing. So, Ed was his name. Great. Until one of my coworkers decided one day it would be funny to switch all the Braille around on the control board. That was an interesting beginning of an air shift, to say the least. Ed had a good sense of humor about it because he's like, I couldn't believe it took this long. But in this case, it's like, listen, you know, I know everybody hears like this person's blind. I don't know. Most blind people I know have better keen senses and are better at what they do than people who can see, feel, touch, hear, and do all the things. So I don't know. And really, with Boeing's track record at this juncture, it probably could only get better.
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Something Wicked as 98 Rocks.

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You know, one of the things I love about Metallica is how they're not all precious about covers. They get in there and they make them their own. Two from the Men in Black there. 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Corey Ronick in for Klinger. Let's get your Rage Against the Machine. Poppy, too. That all happens after my chem.

trip for two out to Vegas with $1,000 in your pocket? How's that going to happen? And when's it going to happen? And why is it going to happen? I'll tell you all these things right after this from the Chili Peppers. We are 98 Rock.